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Vincent Mason with his debut hit, That's Wish You Well. We're counting them down with Parker McCollum as we get back to this week's countdown. We're at number 8. Here's Kenny Chesney with Carry On.

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0: week, they released all the footage of Tony Romo during his traffic stop. He's the drunk driving. He said he had zero drinks. I think that's just what he calls his vodka and Coke Zero.
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1,700 pounds of cocaine hidden in a shipment of bananas. 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

0: 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And NASA thinks China could be landing a capsule on the moon by 2029. I guess they're just out there floating, waiting for a parking spot, planes at the airport. Or me, when a Christmas shop, 3 days before Christmas.
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0: 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And climate change, they say, is making turbulence worse. Joke's on them. The economy's got me grounded. 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
2: 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Coming up on Monday.

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